0: you like the Boonga Boobs?
1: Yes, I like the Boonga Boobs.
0: Do you like the Boonga Boobs?
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0: Do you like the Boonga Boobs?

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I finally relax when I'm dead, fight the dust. Save a bite for us with all your righteousness. 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I like to trust another living soul, and that's its criminal. Holding tankers pretty full, they only take the pitiful. Digital depth in the critical.

you'll get buried for sure. 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

0: 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This is stuff scientific, six sides, soul assassins.
1: When the police want to admit it out of the mirror, they don't control certain streets. The gang in that area controls certain streets.
2: That means this area you're standing on.

0: shower, do something, give me a little respect. Hell, every time I want to spend some time with you, you tired. But when your friends call, you off. Just like them lights and gas used to be when I met your ass. You know you got me back in church, baby, on Sunday. Praying I don't smack the devil out of you. We gotta talk.
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1: Oh, thank you, Gene.
0: You better find a way to love me, 'cause if you don't, somebody else will. 'Cause if you don't, somebody else will. And if you don't, somebody else will.
2: And if you don't,
0: if you don't.

0: 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Shit, I want to hear, my nigga. Yeah.
1: These parts,
0: you don't even know that's the official word up in the town, you heard?
2: Yeah.
0: Get that
3: yes,
0: swing.
3: Sir.
4: Get it in, man.
0: Yeah. That's stop the official playing, shit, man. Kid.
3: Mm-hmm.
0: Word up. Mm-hmm. We're going to take it back to the big park and shit.
1: What are we going to rap about?
0: Yeah. Niggas is priming hard.

0: gunshot from inside the house forces a change of plan.
1: Jake, let's make sure all the windows are covered.
0: A straightforward entry has turned into what appears to be a barricaded standoff.
2: Police department, come to the front door!
3: Anything you say, Kraken.
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0: Radiographie, l'espace liberté.
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0: Free Mumia. 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
1: Snip, snip.
0: Castration for everybody.
1: Snip, snip.
0: And yo, some hypocrite comes up with a concept, save the planet, and everybody feels concerned and wanna follow like there's no tomorrow. 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

0: And it's also the end of broadcasting for Thursday, the end of broadcasting
1: seven,
0: for 1970.
1: Veerdale 9, decreasing 6 in Humber later. Rain, then showers, moderate and poor becoming good. Southwesterly, 6 to gale 8, occasionally severe gale 9.
2: At the third stroke, it will be 11, 24 and 50 seconds. 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
0: A happy new year to you.
5: At the third stroke, it will be 11, 25, precisely.

One of the greatest entertainers I've ever had the pleasure of listening to. I first met this marvelous gentleman back at Folk City, way down in the old Folk City, where the parking lot is now. Without further ado, ladies, the great blues recording artist. Here he is.